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1: Hey, what's up? 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

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Just put your paws up.

your evergreen, your black, white, beige, chola descent, your Lebanese, your Orient. Whether life's disabilities left you outcast, bullied, or teased, rejoice and love yourself today, cause baby, you were born this way.

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I heard you moved to Austin, got an apartment and settled down. And every once in a while, I start texting, write a paragraph, but then I delete the message. Think about you like a pastime, I could cry.

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2: A jaz bom... 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
2: They say the holy water's watered down, and this town's lost its faith. 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
1: Ask for money and get advice. 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I'm from the dirty, but that Chico nice. Y'all call it a moment, I call it life.

When I walk on by, girls be looking like Debbie Fly. 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

into drugs, just come home. 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